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To the world. Take a moment for yourself and look towards the sky. J-Wave, across the sky.

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Just a little loving. Just a little loving. On 81.3 J-Wave.

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Radio Morioka Morning Program Gate Open Morning Entrance